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1: Bishop Ofodonkwanyi, Bishop Ofodonkwanyi, Bishop Ofodonkwanyi, let's say worship before church.

0: Ereba, the way you do, then a choir as sorrow for Bossor, a Jan was soon so many in the quorum. Now you know, Madame, a Jan should share there. Now sorrow for you. Watch it before church. Robert Dibu will connect FM 97.1. Consider and the Pipiara, Nunsian Pim, Kesi, no one tree. What's some for Ebenezer, Abaka, Ebena, the Mitsu Chiami, Yankopan, your soon soon, the Mitsu 1 hour sorrow, Chada was sorrow, soon soon in the quorum. Semicho, watch it before church. Najamodo, say, see your home, Shia, we Yankopan.
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0: 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Now you know madame a janu should now solve for ye. 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Consider and the Piara Nuncien Pim Kesi no watchy. What's some for Ebeneza Abaka Ebena? The meeting with Yami. Yan copan your soon soon. The meeting 1 hour sorrow or child or sorrow soon soon yen aquarium. Semicho worship before church. Najamodo says your home, Shia, Winyan copan.
1: Worship before church.
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3: you bet it's a no no connect 97.1 F money who radio station one radio station a whole western of na central regions in na. It is a damaza, I don't know, consider the people at the other brother, yes, I worship before church. He says, see, and Sunday, I'll cross. So, Brilliant, the paidings, the Murugu, and Quem, na it to my cross, so easy. Not your day. Your bomb was now so, your more wish, me there. We be so, no, or a bar, or there, my etsy. At the people be all bones, or there, my etsy. Bremoti beana, a don't hondo. Only then, a live boy, live boy, yay, live boy, ya. Albert Takra de Mo, aha, live boy. 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It is empede papa jamsono jamsono on ya wudu tum baby and we ra ne na tadis and bon was na brata cried the more. Na but if you live body chilkwan na obotuma boa Emma Jamson Bua bon boa ba. 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Say, see, I make a see, if they are busy in the quesy, or water cried the moy. 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

0: I have 97.1 FMT from Brennan. 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And I can consider Brent Pencil rather than any headwind. Say, the Mazano, no, them rare could see by you. And I pay Yanye Church of Pentecost. Church of Pentecost, Kwe Kuma District, Youth Ministry, na Yedi Show Harmonum. Na you must say, Raddy, watch it before church. You've been answering, no, many elder, everybody. Evans Akon. Eda, you miss away a youth ministry.
1: Yes.
0: One program I worry. It's about my way, make a cry, bribe, but she has.
1: Okay. And I pay you the name, it's a funny nasty. 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It's a funny nasty. Or the Church of Pentecost, Kwekuma District. 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

0: Mama Bree, amia meeting some ho chia me or from an aya a hunter a gozi. 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Yene constitution no one call bi no one sambre biom o sande. The me constitution na ono wapada wa yen 5 years wodema aban no or yaza and one so so do cra. Na the man semi bi ena wade tu gwa wa bra wodi ishia.
1: Commended that the presidential term be extended from 4 to 5 years. The Attorney General informed Ghanaians that the government has accepted that recommendation. Now, we have taken a different position from the position of government and the CRC. We do not support the extension and we support the retention of the existing 4-year term. And our justifications are that the proposed rescheduling, and I'll come to that, the proposed rescheduling of the presidential elections from December to November will provide an incoming administration with additional time for an orderly transition and assumption of office. A 4-year mandate promotes democratic accountability by allowing citizens to regularly assess the performance of a government and renew or withdraw their mandates.
0: Na wabra opeini kase wye no onu na oye o kase wye no pe ena osansu awardu ultramede. 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Now, the minister may be, and now what it took.
1: For presidential eligibility from 40 to 30, the government modified the proposal and opted to set the minimum age for eligibility to contest the presidency at 35. We share the position of the CRC that the minimum age should be 30. The current minimum age of 14 unnecessarily restricts the ability of younger Ghanaians to aspire to the higher office of the Republic. A minimum age of 35 will continue to exclude a significant proportion of young Ghanaians.
0: Na wosan so wadu tremede sa ishe Constitution Review Committee wani recommendations awro awadi abadem. Anko beyanka mama abani biara appoint anade onyi mashebe gwenyi de onye minister ne mum. Wambo wa mwadi na wunya minister ono onya mashebe gwenyi. Na ono na NPP ama yukunu wo tremede dame adzina pa de waso sordo pa wajitum.
1: Members of parliament should not be appointed as ministers of state, deputy ministers, and regional ministers. And the government, speaking to the Honorable Attorney General, rejected the recommendation and maintained that the president should retain the discretion to to appoint members of government from within or outside of parliament. The MPP accepts the recommendation of the CRC. We support a clearer separation between the executive and the legislature. Members of parliament should not simultaneously serve as ministers, deputy ministers, or regional ministers. The reform would give practical effect to the principles of separation of powers. It will prevent individuals from simultaneously exercising legislative and executive functions.
0: In TE, yeah, NPP, a man you cool no when anyone summer and a yakwati. Na the Mabri Ewa in some full from no, ye denia betrimo, Ewa Social Security and National Insurance Trust. A ye trado ye from on a snit one inchen. Na I wanna in the day that penny mo wobble coco day, I wanna when ye in face 60 years 0 corner, one more warmers in a pair. Pade, I did what friend no. Oh yeah, mandatory annual pension certificate renewal no boshe. 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
2: 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so unim se pensioners de omo ne technology enko yi inti efe no renewal no annual certification renewal no I also make every year no, for some people for some categories to every other year no I was say yemomo who say they don't have to physically go to the branches to do that digital channels or virtual branch or home into what to feel between renewal no unlike previously you have to go to a said branch to do that but omo to me cost net branch so we can still go to their homes and do it for them depending on their health condition. So yes, pensioners, let's leave them certain somewhere. We should bring them close to us so they can understand what we are doing. Into the yes, you see, no, Then say technology, say it's a cabibri. Well, yeah, technology is a kind of door so. Into technology, na yadiyaba muno. I was a pensioners no. Yakase ye at a certain age, from 66, okay, and above. Okay, I was say we renew with certificates. Now omwa sikano echo in the past no and sibium. Because through that technology, so one renew with certificate, a trust that you entry our pension. Into your friend deactivation. Into your bed deactivatable. just say we renew and send a bit trial into Sasakana air corner and cobu into a year a dear year my pa. Send I in him and can we are and can there's no way say we know that some monies are going somewhere into system na area bemo no ebeboy into numbers na wo hu ene no some numbers no ebeba form system member some numbers na ba form.
0: Adam Sule enye deputy director general ono wo operations and afiso benefits e was net nenze ena yekoti na e wo dem nsem imu yara oya toye mantem nyimport na igwem de Zema man for wo oye Ghana National Pensioners Association wa toye mantem ha Eura Anthony Asia na wa bro rekasanum eno otremede Snitzer for the Ada offering medical support to Jumizibi de Abobazi Amamano Baboboa Emma Wananka Sano so Oban the day. Won't call Ayari Sabia, Mobeye Obiro, one Kaji Winsika. Now, Osanso the Chiodo de Damas in the Ada Papa, Osandem, Pen Bibri or Wa. Work it a National Health Insurance scheme known as Wadoko Ayari Sabio, ya. Wonder was say in your manner uncover, Oban the man why bay, whole papa or the Amaman.
3: Sisiala, in the mid you ma na ye ye be pension ni yim that's neat wa ye. Wasai de a we druma bosum san watu was witiam has neat or contribution. No one type says to some country in Chahen, it's a pension burno neba abejuska or wo snit na a cold. Ne sisia moyen yen om or chain de the middle ma, one may yep, you snake me to miza, old Zida boy and pensioners. And see the membrane, young to pensions, yard and what the day. I couldn't be at all the year for do. My young dear boss snake, my snake, Ujina brand, young dear bay. And then I snake to some words are what I have a common. Yabaye, Yadaka, yes, no. Who send the new ma was away a sages. Now, cancer now, on come. It's the Indian Pension Medical Association at say in the scheme in the area. I don't know, cater for them, Yerba Kasakas. No, Sisiampo, Westview Medical Inc. and the Pierre Menye Liberty Insurance.
0: Inti nya yakwati ninke eyora Anthony Asian ono ena eba to yamantim ha oye gwemtinyi zema Ghana Pensioners Association. 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I will be a war bar being more than one sack and a fee so my banda the tremon on so then a sack and a war chair the washer or quiet the main special thing now. Now, what bra will we know and now, oh yeah, and a million for each mail and not some more or trim the chair or yes and trump for them. So it's share, oh yeah, the me project. Tower Royal Cordono, Ni Nergina Day. While Bra Ban War by Benmo, a fee 2024 Abbas Nature Mukui, was share Bobby Bree. Oh no, it being you won't come pay bo. Oh no, and 9 days with the door, oh no worry and the pepper panel.
4: I am Bresha Gwenny, Doctor Otene Coquelo, then you may any Naya Ba. I am a confirmed Crotu in Arado. Then some gentleman paying him, the party now, the Sam de Tugua. Nana no who party no more to Abaso and the ma. Any man paying Sare towards the man, any Bresha Gwenny. Now, Zano, the Kutu woman can supply there, Washabo. That's a mayor when I don't must a Ghana, Neku for me, and I told my one arm. Or the kind of one for one in that Sindhi. No moments I'll buy there, Otto Beto, Bunquanta, that's the one. Money now with who? Juma. What is your one inside of baby? I won't do Cocodu. Nana, no, he won't in the Yashimoa. Yeba for the back when yesterday you had the Ghana man paying us. Send out Chebiana, no ba, or a fifth in the mantum. Now, Oba Boom Quinta, Chef Finum, Mantum money in Aram. Oh, yeah, you know, I had a shay. Now, the message is so, Yana Regia Minister. Number for the back when you're in the Nano, Menka, and boy, any minister, not about the dead, and I a change, you are there. Yeah, ministers. It was fifth in the mantum, high yats in the moon, Sam, Yahoo's a warrior. na menjinzi de na nanom ina rabotum na ya kada ye ya somdwe wo fifin mantom ha masen oya hene minister na ote ne fifin ei bre 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
6: into and you go what the template at home formula at home what the guidelines at home I'm be new let's have a look at that here but then I'll be texting come off and no bad in fact no bad now he's not here what's your assembly there Let me scan out what happened. And supra, scan out what happened. And supra, I get you, maybe a woman. He said, I think we know. I get you, plan, school, then, say, Basa, 2-unit classroom, 3-unit classroom, or 6-unit classroom. The book, and supra, say, Basa, but you know what's that? That's it. S is food and egg and your bra from Kumbaku. That percent shop. I mean, as I remember my son, what but terminal, where I may be up by where there, you remember where for, but none of them were there. No one chill have any more. Baby, I don't know them. This woman said, I want that. When you want to know your abandoned, they are Cabrera. 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
1: 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Na yerichado ye didn't you be trimu a water chima ne a wa and a yakwa. We trim the 24-hour economy a wash as it worries you one or do papa pay your no on ye asam kakraba. 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
2: When you look at the progress of work, I am highly impressed. Not only that, the quality too, the contractor has done well. So let me applaud the contractor. The project duration is 36 months. He started in May this year. So when you look at the project schedule, I have all the confidence that the contractor is going to execute the project and complete it within the duration.
1: Anonti inye ye kwa ti ni nkei eye suenya oshe bono east region do eye numanyam fo Francis Owusu Enchi. 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
3: The building we have block A, block B, block C, that's block G. We have up to, that's block G. So from A to G. And currently we have the block A, B, G, and then F. Currently, that's what we have. And then it's left with the C and D, which is going to be commenced at the another session.
1: Inti eye Mahmoud Ali ono eye a contractor na nem singi anwon en a worry share na wesi techiman 24-hour market num. 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
4: 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That's it. Now from the Kaka crowd was supporting. I'm from support, no one tool, roll of funeral. Now I was on there, or can into a castle. I mean, milk crack or tell me you're driving you home, so I knew crabs more crack or tada. I didn't sort of cross it. To meet him put around on tool, petrol, the roll of funeral from Kufunka. I mean, taxes now go for an instant put an oint to Ninaro. Or to talk to taxes in la. On over my roll of funeral to Makufu. He ought to taxes now. Let's put you now, Kosra. Taxi driver. On Tokasa, Obaya Chinchana, or quarter spare partners, and Yemi Binobugua. On Kana Chinchara, bounce on to Lolo Fenu.
5: Young and drivers and say, what to Fenima? Nahin, get him here to Fen. So want to Fen to Fen. First in a fool, no woman. Now, and drivers see you, Juma, you two minions, personal wolf from Botuma to fool, bay 900, open a Juma, and never point out to fool, 1,005, 1,003. Sana, open the money, see, is boy now. No, who say Miss Canassa? It's my pedank abandoning yet one tow, four another. Nay, and drivers equipment to me in his motor. For the taxes, no, the young drivers, no, you need taxes once again. Yes, I ain't there, over to four another. 9 yen, young one to him. Because I want to four another, I don't want to fail in order to do some certain limits. We are, I am so driving the equipment, my business car. But say, eto four now, nay, see, sir, Miss Canassa. Tell me into me, yes, can be.
1: Nti eye ti memu for what I can need to credit off and fuel a wo trim day. 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
1: 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We saw our father hurt. We saw the marks on his back from an assassination attempt, from the explosions that left a mark on his body till he left us. We saw our father covered in blood walking into the house after one assassination attempt on his life. 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We were traumatized.
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2: but no side for you remember in 1963 you said we should be united. We are disunited. We are still 54 countries with 54 passports. We still need visas to travel to countries within the continent of Africa. Fortunately, your country, Ghana, is behaving better than other countries. It has allowed us to come without visas. But that is not true of the rest of Africa, Osagyefo.
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5: The monumental legacy of Osagyefo Dr. Kwame Nkrumah undoubtedly transcends generations. We may disagree and will continue to disagree on the mechanics of governance, on economic policy, and on the pace and shape of development. That is the nature of democracy, and Ghana is stronger for it. But there must be a category of figures who sit above the trenches of partisan politics. True patriotism demands that we rise above partisan narrowness to honor those who laid the bedrock upon which our present democracy and national identity rest.
0: Angel, Dr. Matthew Opoku, ono ena odi iyi odi tugwa, yambombo zina nazaye kebi anoso, yobutuma na yede ayi juma. 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In the same time, my friend man work school. There's a school home on the Zaman Shedda and Quaya. Waba, eh, good in our son, Yasun Jay. Now on phone 29 into them that. Or no, shall I school? Now, one man, a home on them soon comes to my daddy or brazzy. I'm a cheddar, who be fiosa. No, children, Zama, Akwe, Angasangsa is Amon. Where you went, see, and association president. Oh, yeah, Clement, Boatin National Association, president, Radim Agutano. Or ye LCB worldwide and the Ubum the way the Mazi. What shall I say? If I am Amanyampon is SHS and I fee I St. Joseph Seminary and on what I get one day. Why ye school see Bienna? Where's the can? No one ma and Zama etum akwe amonanga sansana will to my children. Say the ente the pain pa order guta wana no no.
6: Markets are the places that you definitely find our members there, and that is the place that we normally, you know, do this program. But like I told you earlier on, I've also been doing it in schools, and it is part of the corporate social responsibility of LCB worldwide to make sure that they also give back to society. You know, they are operating in Ghana here, and once they are operating in Ghana here, whatever benefits that they have, they want to share it with the Ghanaian people, and that is why they have partnered with Kuta as a major stakeholder in the affairs of trading in Ghana, to also make sure that some of the schools also benefit, because they know that Kuta as a body, some of our children, some of our nephews, some of our nieces are also in schools, and so therefore if they are doing any program for the benefit of the community, they must also extend it to the schools, and that is why.
7: For this fumigation, it will take like almost a year before we come back here. So I think this thing we are doing now, it will bring improvement in the school.
6: Markets are the places that.
0: Angel, when I get to one, can Clement Boateng or a national president, Duma Guta, NFA LCB Worldwide Procurement Officer Adam Yorkin also wrote to her there. The way you say, you know, a whole year after money, you know, not today, and born in your corner school school hormone to today, but from our home bottom one, no way to me, you know, I won't be beer, dema, or say. The man also, and I headmistress, Adam Amanyampon SHS, on also, yeah, Esther, or say, Uso. No so or the to hormone de ma or codina when you are ajanga sangasa de ejumokui will to my conwa boom the worry ye school num boa among so will to mana why the other way yente da headmistress
8: Esther Red Bass has been one of our challenges in that school, and it's really affecting the running of the administrations. So we were privileged to have interaction with one of our stakeholders who happens to be an old student of the 1988 year group and who doubles as an executive of Wuta. And God being so good, was able to connect us to them that today they are here to solve one of our biggest challenges. That our students will be able to have sound sleep after they are teaching and learning, to rest their minds, to get prepared for the next lessons the following day. Bed Bass has been one of
0: Angel, in pain for no cancer, what's the one bed to grab you the other? Obey it in a pad, oh, ever you grab your wound. I had not offer, or better so, now or the more I bring you the or that bro. Headmistress, my chair, a pain now, or share, I'm a young one, SHS, or Esther, or Siousu, on an ass, I mean, there. 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

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Was Sunday, Nayam Shishi and Pada, or your fofur at the champion. 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